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1: Hello, I'm Kate, and I'll tell you about the weather in 22nd September and for the following day. In Santa Monica, 24 degrees, clear. In Orlando, 33 degrees, clear. In Atlanta, 30 degrees, clear. In Chicago, 15 degrees, cloudy. In New York City, 16 degrees, cloudy. In Columbus, 17 degrees, cloudy. In Louisville, 15 degrees, cloudy. Weather for tomorrow. In Santa Monica, 30 degrees, clear. In Orlando, 30 degrees, rain. In Atlanta, 27 degrees, rain. In Chicago, 17 degrees, cloudy. In New York City, 18 degrees, cloudy. In Columbus, 18 degrees, rain. In Louisville, 16 degrees, cloudy. That's all for me. See you next time.

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1: Hello, I'm Kate, and I'll tell you about the weather in 22nd September and for the following day. In Brasilia, 33 degrees, clear. In Toronto, 15 degrees, clear. In Rome, 28 degrees, clear. In Singapore, 34 degrees, clear. In London, 22 degrees, cloudy. In Los Angeles, 27 degrees, clear. Weather for tomorrow. In Brasilia, 34 degrees, cloudy. In Toronto, 17 degrees, clear. In Rome, 23 degrees, clear. In Singapore, 34 degrees, rain. In London, 24 degrees, cloudy. In Los Angeles, 34 degrees, clear. That's all for me. See you next time.

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2: Hello, I'm Kate, and I'll tell you about the weather in 22nd September and for the following day. In Santa Monica, 24 degrees, clear. In Orlando, 33 degrees, clear. In Atlanta, 30 degrees, clear. In Chicago, 15 degrees, cloudy. In New York City, 16 degrees, cloudy. In Columbus, 17 degrees, cloudy. In Louisville, 15 degrees, cloudy. Weather for tomorrow. In Santa Monica, 30 degrees, clear. In Orlando, 30 degrees, rain. In Atlanta, 27 degrees, rain. In Chicago, 17 degrees, cloudy. In New York City, 18 degrees, cloudy. In Columbus, 18 degrees, rain. In Louisville, 16 degrees, cloudy. That's all for me. See you next time.

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1: Hello, I'm Kate, and I'll tell you about the weather in 22nd September and for the following day. In Santa Monica, 24 degrees, clear. In Orlando, 33 degrees, clear. In Atlanta, 30 degrees, clear. In Chicago, 15 degrees, cloudy. In New York City, 16 degrees, cloudy. In Columbus, 17 degrees, cloudy. In Louisville, 15 degrees, cloudy. Weather for tomorrow. In Santa Monica, 30 degrees, clear. In Orlando, 30 degrees, rain. In Atlanta, 27 degrees, rain. In Chicago, 17 degrees, cloudy. In New York City, 18 degrees, cloudy. In Columbus, 18 degrees, rain. In Louisville, 16 degrees, cloudy. That's all for me. See you next time.

Hello, I'm Kate, and I'll tell you about the weather in 22nd September and for the following day. In Brasilia, 33 degrees, clear. In Toronto, 15 degrees, clear. In Rome, 28 degrees, clear. In Singapore, 34 degrees, clear. In London, 22 degrees, cloudy. In Los Angeles, 27 degrees, clear. Weather for tomorrow. In Brasilia, 34 degrees, cloudy. In Toronto, 17 degrees, clear. In Rome, 23 degrees, clear. In Singapore, 34 degrees, rain. In London, 24 degrees, cloudy. In Los Angeles, 34 degrees, clear. That's all for me. See you next time.

day, you are tuned in to the latest Melodia IA news updates right now. Nova Learning survey indicates a decline in student interest in computer science and AI, particularly a 44% drop in software and data science, and a notable decrease in AI interest. This shift could be due to the growing use of AI coding tools, potentially altering perceptions of technology careers. Apple is reportedly working on a new fitness tracker as part of its upcoming hardware devices, potentially competing with Whoop. Ubisoft's Rainbow Six Siege is preparing for the launch of Grand Theft Auto 6, expecting a decrease in players, but promising to reward those who remain. The game's team is planning to enhance the player experience during that time, especially with Season 4 and unannounced surprises, to serve loyal players like kings and queens. OpenAI has introduced GPT-6 Sol and Luna, claiming they offer a reduced cost and make fewer errors. These models are described as similar to Astra. Halo Studios cinematic director Josh Daniels was promoted, then laid off amidst Xbox's restructuring, which included 268 layoffs. Daniels, with a decade at Xbox, confirmed his departure and offered his services in cinema. Halo game development shifts to Activision, while the studio continues supporting the franchise. The future of Halo remains uncertain. The hacking group Shiny Hunters allegedly breached the FBI, accessing data of agents and applicants. This theft of agents' personal information could pose a significant counterintelligence risk, potentially leading to coercion involving foreign governments. Undead Labs is now independent, confirms State of Decay 3 is in development, currently in alpha, and will enter closed beta by end of 26, with launch in 27 for Xbox, Game Pass, PC, and PlayStation. Rockstar Games spent nearly $1 million to install a Welcome to Vice City sign in Miami for Grand Theft Auto 6 marketing, visible to those flying over the Kaseya Center. The signage is part of a marketing agreement with Miami-Dade County, set to last until April 11, 2027, or 1 year after installation. The game is scheduled for release on November 19th for Xbox Series X, S, and PS5. Meta confirms that Muse's resemblance to OpenClaw is not random. The company states that Muse is newly created, but admits it was significantly influenced by OpenClaw, including aspects such as workspace file names and content. Waymo has expanded its robo-taxi service to include teenagers aged 13 to 17 in Nashville, the company's second location, to offer rides to minors. Fans of Halo are split over Activision's takeover for the next game following major layoffs at Halo Studios. Reactions vary from nostalgia to worries about monetization and odd crossovers. While some hope Activision could rejuvenate Halo after years of decline, others are doubtful. Amid these mixed feelings, many express cautious optimism that any change may improve the series' recent history. A16Z has established a school to educate promising high school graduates, blending elements of a trade school, Y Combinator, and the Thiel Fellowship. Fans of Sea of Thieves are concerned about Rare's future following its consolidation under Activision amid recent layoffs at Microsoft. Activision is assuming new roles at Xbox, leading to fears that Rare may become a support team for Call of Duty. LEGO has teased upcoming Dragon Ball sets with a short video, showing 6 Dragon Balls and a 7th, hinting at adult-oriented releases. Details and release dates will be revealed in the coming weeks. The sets join other anime-themed LEGO collections. Qualcomm introduced 2 new smartphone chips, highlighting artificial intelligence capabilities. The top chip can process a 30 billion mixture of expert model on the device. Disney Plus has announced a new animated Darkwing Duck series featuring Mark Hamill as Darkwing Duck and Seth Rogen as Launchpad McQuack, who also produces. The story follows a rebellious teen, Ducky, who helps Darkwing return to action against villains like Negaduck. The voice cast includes Lizzie Kaplan and Dan Stevens. Mahershala Ali agrees with Kevin Feige's assessment that Marvel Studios' Blade reboot failed to materialize. Despite Ali's extensive preparation and Marvel's interest since 2019, the film was canceled and its future looks uncertain, disappointing fans. Snorkel AI has increased its valuation to $3.5 billion due to growing demand for AI training data. The company, 7 years old, has secured a $350 million Series E round to support its data as a service strategy.
The film Coyote vs. Acme surpassed its $70 million budget, earning over $100 million in 2 weeks, outperforming most Warner Brothers releases this year, and is expected to continue its profits with on-demand and streaming releases. War Dogs Season 2 will be released on October 15th, introducing weather effects like rain that will impact gameplay. A progress wipe will reset all players' unlocks and ranks for better balance, despite some fan frustration. The developer seeks to maintain interest and prevent dominance by dedicated players. That's all for now. Stay tuned for more Melodia IA News updates.

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1: Hello, I'm Kate, and I'll tell you about the weather in 22nd September and for the following day. In Santa Monica, 24 degrees, clear. In Orlando, 33 degrees, clear. In Atlanta, 30 degrees, clear. In Chicago, 15 degrees, cloudy. In New York City, 16 degrees, cloudy. In Columbus, 17 degrees, cloudy. In Louisville, 15 degrees, cloudy. Weather for tomorrow. In Santa Monica, 30 degrees, clear. In Orlando, 30 degrees, rain. In Atlanta, 27 degrees, rain. In Chicago, 17 degrees, cloudy. In New York City, 18 degrees, cloudy. In Columbus, 18 degrees, rain. In Louisville, 16 degrees, cloudy. That's all for me. See you next time.

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1: Hello, I'm Kate, and I'll tell you about the weather in 22nd September and for the following day. In Santa Monica, 24 degrees, clear. In Orlando, 33 degrees, clear. In Atlanta, 30 degrees, clear. In Chicago, 15 degrees, cloudy. In New York City, 16 degrees, cloudy. In Columbus, 17 degrees, cloudy. In Louisville, 15 degrees, cloudy. Weather for tomorrow. In Santa Monica, 30 degrees, clear. In Orlando, 30 degrees, rain. In Atlanta, 27 degrees, rain. In Chicago, 17 degrees, cloudy. In New York City, 18 degrees, cloudy. In Columbus, 18 degrees, rain. In Louisville, 16 degrees, cloudy. That's all for me. See you next time.

Hello, I'm Kate, and I'll tell you about the weather in 22nd September and for the following day. In Brasilia, 33 degrees, clear. In Toronto, 15 degrees, clear. In Rome, 28 degrees, clear. In Singapore, 34 degrees, clear. In London, 22 degrees, cloudy. In Los Angeles, 27 degrees, clear. Weather for tomorrow. In Brasilia, 34 degrees, cloudy. In Toronto, 17 degrees, clear. In Rome, 23 degrees, clear. In Singapore, 34 degrees, rain. In London, 24 degrees, cloudy. In Los Angeles, 34 degrees, clear. That's all for me. See you next time.

Hello, I'm Kate, and I'll tell you about the weather in 22nd September and for the following day. In Santa Monica, 24 degrees, clear. In Orlando, 33 degrees, clear. In Atlanta, 30 degrees, clear. In Chicago, 15 degrees, cloudy. In New York City, 16 degrees, cloudy. In Columbus, 17 degrees, cloudy. In Louisville, 15 degrees, cloudy. Weather for tomorrow. In Santa Monica, 30 degrees, clear. In Orlando, 30 degrees, rain. In Atlanta, 27 degrees, rain. In Chicago, 17 degrees, cloudy. In New York City, 18 degrees, cloudy. In Columbus, 18 degrees, rain. In Louisville, 16 degrees, cloudy. That's all for me. See you next time.

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1: Hello, I'm Kate, and I'll tell you about the weather in 22nd September and for the following day. In Brasilia, 33 degrees, clear. In Toronto, 15 degrees, clear. In Rome, 28 degrees, clear. In Singapore, 34 degrees, clear. In London, 22 degrees, cloudy. In Los Angeles, 27 degrees, clear. Weather for tomorrow. In Brasilia, 34 degrees, cloudy. In Toronto, 17 degrees, clear. In Rome, 23 degrees, clear. In Singapore, 34 degrees, rain. In London, 24 degrees, cloudy. In Los Angeles, 34 degrees, clear. That's all for me. See you next time.

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1: Hello, I'm Kate, and I'll tell you about the weather in 22nd September and for the following day. In Santa Monica, 24 degrees, clear. In Orlando, 33 degrees, clear. In Atlanta, 30 degrees, clear. In Chicago, 15 degrees, cloudy. In New York City, 16 degrees, cloudy. In Columbus, 17 degrees, cloudy. In Louisville, 15 degrees, cloudy. Weather for tomorrow. In Santa Monica, 30 degrees, clear. In Orlando, 30 degrees, rain. In Atlanta, 27 degrees, rain. In Chicago, 17 degrees, cloudy. In New York City, 18 degrees, cloudy. In Columbus, 18 degrees, rain. In Louisville, 16 degrees, cloudy. That's all for me. See you next time.

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1: Hello, I'm Kate, and I'll tell you about the weather in 22nd September and for the following day. In Santa Monica, 24 degrees, clear. In Orlando, 33 degrees, clear. In Atlanta, 30 degrees, clear. In Chicago, 15 degrees, cloudy. In New York City, 16 degrees, cloudy. In Columbus, 17 degrees, cloudy. In Louisville, 15 degrees, cloudy. Weather for tomorrow. In Santa Monica, 30 degrees, clear. In Orlando, 30 degrees, rain. In Atlanta, 27 degrees, rain. In Chicago, 17 degrees, cloudy. In New York City, 18 degrees, cloudy. In Columbus, 18 degrees, rain. In Louisville, 16 degrees, cloudy. That's all for me. See you next time.

Hello, I'm Kate, and I'll tell you about the weather in 22nd September and for the following day. In Brasilia, 33 degrees, clear. In Toronto, 15 degrees, clear. In Rome, 28 degrees, clear. In Singapore, 34 degrees, clear. In London, 22 degrees, cloudy. In Los Angeles, 27 degrees, clear. Weather for tomorrow. In Brasilia, 34 degrees, cloudy. In Toronto, 17 degrees, clear. In Rome, 23 degrees, clear. In Yakutsk, 9 degrees, cloudy. In Singapore, 34 degrees, rain. In London, 24 degrees, cloudy. In Los Angeles, 34 degrees, clear. That's all for me. See you next time.

Hello, I'm Kate, and I'll tell you about the weather in 22nd September and for the following day. In Santa Monica, 24 degrees, clear. In Orlando, 33 degrees, clear. In Atlanta, 30 degrees, clear. In Chicago, 15 degrees, cloudy. In New York City, 16 degrees, cloudy. In Columbus, 17 degrees, cloudy. In Louisville, 15 degrees, cloudy. Weather for tomorrow. In Santa Monica, 30 degrees, clear. In Orlando, 30 degrees, rain. In Atlanta, 27 degrees, rain. In Chicago, 17 degrees, cloudy. In New York City, 18 degrees, cloudy. In Columbus, 18 degrees, rain. In Louisville, 16 degrees, cloudy. That's all for me. See you next time.

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Hello, I'm Kate, and I'll tell you about the weather in 22nd September and for the following day. In Santa Monica, 24 degrees, clear. In Orlando, 33 degrees, clear. In Atlanta, 30 degrees, clear. In Chicago, 15 degrees, cloudy. In New York City, 16 degrees, cloudy. In Columbus, 17 degrees, cloudy. In Louisville, 15 degrees, cloudy. Weather for tomorrow. In Santa Monica, 30 degrees, clear. In Orlando, 30 degrees, rain. In Atlanta, 27 degrees, rain. In Chicago, 17 degrees, cloudy. In New York City, 18 degrees, cloudy. In Columbus, 18 degrees, rain. In Louisville, 16 degrees, cloudy. That's all for me. See you next time.

Hello, I'm Kate, and I'll tell you about the weather in 22nd September and for the following day. In Brasilia, 33 degrees, clear. In Toronto, 15 degrees, clear. In Rome, 28 degrees, clear. In Singapore, 34 degrees, clear. In London, 22 degrees, cloudy. In Los Angeles, 27 degrees, clear. Weather for tomorrow. In Brasilia, 34 degrees, cloudy. In Toronto, 17 degrees, clear. In Rome, 23 degrees, clear. In Yakutsk, 9 degrees, cloudy. In Singapore, 34 degrees, rain. In London, 24 degrees, cloudy. In Los Angeles, 34 degrees, clear. That's all for me. See you next time.

Hello, I'm Kate, and I'll tell you about the weather in 23rd of September and for the following day. In Santa Monica, 30 degrees, clear. In Orlando, 30 degrees, rain. In Atlanta, 27 degrees, rain. In Chicago, 17 degrees, cloudy. In New York City, 18 degrees, cloudy. In Columbus, 18 degrees, rain. In Louisville, 16 degrees, cloudy. That's all for me. See you next time!

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Hello, I'm Kate, and I'll tell you about the weather in 23rd of September and for the following day. In Brasilia, 34 degrees, cloudy. In Toronto, 17 degrees, clear. In Rome, 23 degrees, clear. In Yakutsk, 9 degrees, cloudy. In Singapore, 34 degrees, rain. In London, 24 degrees, cloudy. In Los Angeles, 34 degrees, clear. Weather for tomorrow. In Brasilia, 30 degrees, cloudy. In Rome, 25 degrees, clear. In Yakutsk, 10 degrees, cloudy. In Singapore, 30 degrees, rain. In London, 23 degrees, cloudy. That's all for me. See you next time.

Hello, I'm Kate, and I'll tell you about the weather in 23rd of September and for the following day. In Santa Monica, 30 degrees, clear. In Orlando, 30 degrees, rain. In Atlanta, 27 degrees, rain. In Chicago, 17 degrees, cloudy. In New York City, 18 degrees, cloudy. In Columbus, 18 degrees, rain. In Louisville, 16 degrees, cloudy. That's all for me. See you next time!

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Hello, I'm Kate, and I'll tell you about the weather in 23rd of September and for the following day. In Santa Monica, 30 degrees, clear. In Orlando, 30 degrees, rain. In Atlanta, 27 degrees, rain. In Chicago, 17 degrees, cloudy. In New York City, 18 degrees, cloudy. In Columbus, 18 degrees, rain. In Louisville, 16 degrees, cloudy. That's all for me. See you next time!

Hello, I'm Kate, and I'll tell you about the weather in 23rd of September and for the following day. In Brasilia, 34 degrees, cloudy. In Toronto, 17 degrees, clear. In Rome, 23 degrees, clear. In Yakutsk, 9 degrees, cloudy. In Singapore, 34 degrees, rain. In London, 24 degrees, cloudy. In Los Angeles, 34 degrees, clear. Weather for tomorrow. In Brasilia, 30 degrees, cloudy. In Rome, 25 degrees, clear. In Yakutsk, 10 degrees, cloudy. In Singapore, 30 degrees, rain. In London, 23 degrees, cloudy. That's all for me. See you next time.

Hello, I'm Kate, and I'll tell you about the weather in 23rd of September and for the following day. In Santa Monica, 30 degrees, clear. In Orlando, 30 degrees, rain. In Atlanta, 27 degrees, rain. In Chicago, 17 degrees, cloudy. In New York City, 18 degrees, cloudy. In Columbus, 18 degrees, rain. In Louisville, 16 degrees, cloudy. That's all for me. See you next time!

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1: Hello, I'm Kate, and I'll tell you about the weather in 23rd of September and for the following day. In Santa Monica, 30 degrees, clear. In Orlando, 30 degrees, rain. In Atlanta, 27 degrees, rain. In Chicago, 17 degrees, cloudy. In New York City, 18 degrees, cloudy. In Columbus, 18 degrees, rain. In Louisville, 16 degrees, cloudy. That's all for me. See you next time.

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1: Hello, I'm Kate, and I'll tell you about the weather in 23rd of September and for the following day. In Brasilia, 34 degrees, cloudy. In Toronto, 17 degrees, clear. In Rome, 23 degrees, clear. In Yakutsk, 9 degrees, cloudy. In Singapore, 34 degrees, rain. In London, 24 degrees, cloudy. In Los Angeles, 34 degrees, clear. Weather for tomorrow. In Brasilia, 30 degrees, cloudy. In Rome, 25 degrees, clear. In Yakutsk, 10 degrees, cloudy. In Singapore, 30 degrees, rain. In London, 23 degrees, cloudy. That's all for me. See you next time.

I'm Kate, and I'll tell you about the weather in 23rd of September and for the following day. In Santa Monica, 30 degrees, clear. In Orlando, 30 degrees, rain. In Atlanta, 27 degrees, rain. In Chicago, 17 degrees, cloudy. In New York City, 18 degrees, cloudy. In Columbus, 18 degrees, rain. In Louisville, 16 degrees, cloudy. That's all for me. See you next time!

Hello, I'm Kate, and I'll tell you about the weather in 23rd of September and for the following day. In Santa Monica, 30 degrees, clear. In Orlando, 30 degrees, rain. In Atlanta, 27 degrees, rain. In Chicago, 17 degrees, cloudy. In New York City, 18 degrees, cloudy. In Columbus, 18 degrees, rain. In Louisville, 16 degrees, cloudy. That's all for me. See you next time!

0: Hello, I'm Kate, and I'll tell you about the weather in 23rd of September and for the following day. In Brasilia, 34 degrees, cloudy. In Toronto, 17 degrees, clear. In Rome, 23 degrees, clear. In Yakutsk, 9 degrees, cloudy. In Singapore, 34 degrees, rain. In London, 24 degrees, cloudy. In Los Angeles, 34 degrees, clear. Weather for tomorrow. In Brasilia, 30 degrees, cloudy. In Rome, 25 degrees, clear. In Yakutsk, 10 degrees, cloudy. In Singapore, 30 degrees, rain. In London, 23 degrees, cloudy. That's all for me. See you next time.
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Hello, I'm Kate, and I'll tell you about the weather in 23rd of September and for the following day. In Santa Monica, 30 degrees, clear. In Orlando, 30 degrees, rain. In Atlanta, 27 degrees, rain. In Chicago, 17 degrees, cloudy. In New York City, 18 degrees, cloudy. In Columbus, 18 degrees, rain. In Louisville, 16 degrees, cloudy. That's all for me. See you next time!

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Hello, I'm Kate, and I'll tell you about the weather in 23rd of September and for the following day. In Santa Monica, 30 degrees, clear. In Orlando, 30 degrees, rain. In Atlanta, 27 degrees, rain. In Chicago, 17 degrees, cloudy. In New York City, 18 degrees, cloudy. In Columbus, 18 degrees, rain. In Louisville, 16 degrees, cloudy. That's all for me. See you next time!

Hello, I'm Kate, and I'll tell you about the weather in 23rd of September and for the following day. In Brasilia, 34 degrees, cloudy. In Toronto, 17 degrees, clear. In Rome, 23 degrees, clear. In Yakutsk, 9 degrees, cloudy. In Singapore, 34 degrees, rain. In London, 24 degrees, cloudy. In Los Angeles, 34 degrees, clear. Weather for tomorrow. In Brasilia, 30 degrees, cloudy. In Rome, 25 degrees, clear. In Yakutsk, 10 degrees, cloudy. In Singapore, 30 degrees, rain. In London, 23 degrees, cloudy. That's all for me. See you next time.

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1: Hello, I'm Kate, and I'll tell you about the weather in 23rd of September and for the following day. In Santa Monica, 30 degrees, clear. In Orlando, 30 degrees, rain. In Atlanta, 27 degrees, rain. In Chicago, 17 degrees, cloudy. In New York City, 18 degrees, cloudy. In Columbus, 18 degrees, rain. In Louisville, 16 degrees, cloudy. That's all for me. See you next time!

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Hello, I'm Kate, and I'll tell you about the weather in 23rd of September and for the following day. In Santa Monica, 30 degrees, clear. In Orlando, 30 degrees, rain. In Atlanta, 27 degrees, rain. In Chicago, 17 degrees, cloudy. In New York City,

Hello, I'm Kate, and I'll tell you about the weather in 23rd of September and for the following day. In Brasilia, 34 degrees, cloudy. In Toronto, 17 degrees, clear. In Rome, 23 degrees, clear. In Yakutsk, 9 degrees, cloudy. In Singapore, 34 degrees, rain. In London, 24 degrees, cloudy. In Los Angeles, 34 degrees, clear. Weather for tomorrow. In Brasilia, 30 degrees, cloudy. In Rome, 25 degrees, clear. In Yakutsk, 10 degrees, cloudy. In Singapore, 30 degrees, rain. In London, 23 degrees, cloudy. That's all for me. See you next time.

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Hello, I'm Kate, and I'll tell you about the weather in 23rd of September and for the following day. In Santa Monica, 30 degrees, clear. In Orlando, 30 degrees, rain. In Atlanta, 27 degrees, rain. In Chicago, 17 degrees, cloudy. In New York City, 18 degrees, cloudy. In Columbus, 18 degrees, rain. In Louisville, 16 degrees, cloudy. That's all for me. See you next time!

Hello, I'm Kate, and I'll tell you about the weather in 23rd of September and for the following day. In Santa Monica, 30 degrees, clear. In Orlando, 30 degrees, rain. In Atlanta, 27 degrees, rain. In Chicago, 17 degrees, cloudy. In New York City, 18 degrees, cloudy. In Columbus, 18 degrees, rain. In Louisville, 16 degrees, cloudy. That's all for me. See you next time!

Hello, I'm Kate, and I'll tell you about the weather in 23rd of September and for the following day. In Brasilia, 34 degrees, cloudy. In Toronto, 17 degrees, clear. In Rome, 23 degrees, clear. In Yakutsk, 9 degrees, cloudy. In Singapore, 34 degrees, rain. In London, 24 degrees, cloudy. In Los Angeles, 34 degrees, clear. Weather for tomorrow. In Brasilia, 30 degrees, cloudy. In Rome, 25 degrees, clear. In Yakutsk, 10 degrees, cloudy. In Singapore, 30 degrees, rain. In London, 23 degrees, cloudy. That's all from me. See you next time.

I'm Kate, and I'll tell you about the weather in 23rd of September and for the following day. In Santa Monica, 30 degrees, clear. In Orlando, 30 degrees, rain. In Atlanta, 27 degrees, rain. In Chicago, 17 degrees, cloudy. In New York City, 18 degrees, cloudy. In Columbus, 18 degrees, rain. In Louisville, 16 degrees, cloudy. That's all for me. See you next time!

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Here.

0: Hello, I'm Kate, and I'll tell you about the weather in 23rd of September and for the following day.
1: In Brasilia, 34 degrees, cloudy.
2: In Toronto, 17 degrees, clear.
3: In Rome, 23 degrees, clear.
4: In Yakutsk, 9 degrees, cloudy.
5: In Singapore, 34 degrees, rain.
6: In London, 24 degrees, cloudy.
7: In Los Angeles, 34 degrees, clear.
8: Weather for tomorrow.
9: In Brasilia, 30 degrees, cloudy.
10: In Toronto, 17 degrees, clear.
11: In Rome, 25 degrees, clear.
12: In Yakutsk, 10 degrees, cloudy.
13: In Singapore, 30 degrees, rain.
14: In London, 23 degrees, cloudy.
15: In Los Angeles, 33 degrees, clear.
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5: Hello, I'm Kate, and I'll tell you about the weather in 23rd of September and for the following day. In Santa Monica, 30 degrees, clear. In Orlando, 30 degrees, rain. In Atlanta, 27 degrees, rain. In Chicago, 17 degrees, cloudy. In New York City, 18 degrees, cloudy. In Columbus, 18 degrees, rain. In Louisville, 16 degrees, cloudy. Weather for tomorrow. In Santa Monica, 30 degrees, cloudy. In Orlando, 30 degrees, rain. In Atlanta, 23 degrees, cloudy. In Chicago, 18 degrees, cloudy. In New York City, 20 degrees, cloudy. In Columbus, 18 degrees, clear. In Louisville, 15 degrees, cloudy. That's all for me. See you next time.

Hello, I'm Kate, and I'll tell you about the weather in 23rd of September and for the following day. In Santa Monica, 30 degrees, clear. In Orlando, 30 degrees, rain. In Atlanta, 27 degrees, rain. In Chicago, 17 degrees, cloudy. In New York City, 18 degrees, cloudy. In Columbus, 18 degrees, rain. In Louisville, 16 degrees, cloudy. Weather for tomorrow. In Santa Monica, 30 degrees, cloudy. In Orlando, 30 degrees, rain. In Atlanta, 23 degrees, cloudy. In Chicago, 18 degrees, cloudy. In New York City, 20 degrees, cloudy. In Columbus, 18 degrees, clear. In Louisville, 15 degrees, cloudy. That's all for me. See you next time.

Hello, I'm Kate, and I'll tell you about the weather in 23rd of September and for the following day. In Brasilia, 34 degrees, cloudy. In Toronto, 17 degrees, clear. In Rome, 23 degrees, clear. In Yakutsk, 9 degrees, cloudy. In Singapore, 34 degrees, rain. In London, 24 degrees, cloudy. In Los Angeles, 34 degrees, clear. Weather for tomorrow. In Brasilia, 30 degrees, cloudy. In Toronto, 17 degrees, clear. In Rome, 25 degrees, clear. In Yakutsk, 10 degrees, cloudy. In Singapore, 30 degrees, rain. In London, 23 degrees, cloudy. In Los Angeles, 33 degrees, clear. That's all for me. See you next time.

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2: Hello, I'm Kate, and I'll tell you about the weather in 23rd of September and for the following day. In Santa Monica, 30 degrees, clear. In Orlando, 30 degrees, rain. In Atlanta, 27 degrees, rain. In Chicago, 17 degrees, cloudy. In New York City, 18 degrees, cloudy. In Columbus, 18 degrees, rain. In Louisville, 16 degrees, cloudy. Weather for tomorrow. In Santa Monica, 30 degrees, cloudy. In Orlando, 30 degrees, rain. In Atlanta, 23 degrees, cloudy. In Chicago, 18 degrees, cloudy. In New York City, 20 degrees, cloudy. In Columbus, 18 degrees, clear. In Louisville, 15 degrees, cloudy. That's all for me. See you next time.

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Hello, I'm Kate, and I'll tell you about the weather in 23rd of September and for the following day. In Santa Monica, 30 degrees, clear. In Orlando, 30 degrees, rain. In Atlanta, 27 degrees, rain. In Chicago, 17 degrees, cloudy. In New York City, 18 degrees, cloudy. In Columbus, 18 degrees, rain. In Louisville, 16 degrees, cloudy. Weather for tomorrow. In Santa Monica, 30 degrees, cloudy. In Orlando, 30 degrees, rain. In Atlanta, 23 degrees, cloudy. In Chicago, 18 degrees, cloudy. In New York City, 20 degrees, cloudy. In Columbus, 18 degrees, clear. In Louisville, 15 degrees, cloudy. That's all from me. See you next time.

Hello, I'm Kate, and I'll tell you about the weather in 23rd of September and for the following day. In Brasilia, 34 degrees, cloudy. In Toronto, 17 degrees, clear. In Rome, 23 degrees, clear. In Yakutsk, 9 degrees, cloudy. In Singapore, 34 degrees, rain. In London, 24 degrees, cloudy. In Los Angeles, 34 degrees, clear. Weather for tomorrow. In Brasilia, 30 degrees, cloudy. In Toronto, 17 degrees, clear. In Rome, 25 degrees, clear. In Yakutsk, 10 degrees, cloudy. In Singapore, 30 degrees, rain. In London, 23 degrees, cloudy. In Los Angeles, 33 degrees, clear. That's all for me. See you next time.

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1: Hello, I'm Kate, and I'll tell you about the weather in 23rd of September and for the following day. In Santa Monica, 30 degrees, clear. In Orlando, 30 degrees, rain. In Atlanta, 27 degrees, rain. In Chicago, 17 degrees, cloudy. In New York City, 18 degrees, cloudy. In Columbus, 18 degrees, rain. In Louisville, 16 degrees, cloudy. Weather for tomorrow. In Santa Monica, 30 degrees, cloudy. In Orlando, 30 degrees, rain. In Atlanta, 23 degrees, cloudy. In Chicago, 18 degrees, cloudy. In New York City, 20 degrees, cloudy. In Columbus, 18 degrees, clear. In Louisville, 15 degrees, cloudy. That's all for me. See you next time.

Hello, I'm Kate, and I'll tell you about the weather in 23rd of September and for the following day. In Santa Monica, 30 degrees, clear. In Orlando, 30 degrees, rain. In Atlanta, 27 degrees, rain. In Chicago, 17 degrees, cloudy. In New York City, 18 degrees, cloudy. In Columbus, 18 degrees, rain. In Louisville, 16 degrees, cloudy. Weather for tomorrow. In Santa Monica, 30 degrees, cloudy. In Orlando, 30 degrees, rain. In Atlanta, 23 degrees, cloudy. In Chicago, 18 degrees, cloudy. In New York City, 20 degrees, cloudy. In Columbus, 18 degrees, clear. In Louisville, 15 degrees, cloudy. That's all for me. See you next time.

0: news here.
1: Hello, I'm Kate, and I'll tell you about the weather in 23rd of September and for the following day. In Brasilia, 34 degrees, cloudy. In Toronto, 17 degrees, clear. In Rome, 23 degrees, clear. In Yakutsk, 9 degrees, cloudy. In Singapore, 34 degrees, rain. In London, 24 degrees, cloudy. In Los Angeles, 34 degrees, clear. Weather for tomorrow. In Brasilia, 30 degrees, cloudy. In Toronto, 17 degrees, clear. In Rome, 25 degrees, clear. In Yakutsk, 10 degrees, cloudy. In Singapore, 30 degrees, rain. In London, 23 degrees, cloudy. In Los Angeles, 33 degrees, clear. That's all for me. See you next time.

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0: Hello, I'm Kate, and I'll tell you about the weather in 23rd of September and for the following day. In Santa Monica, 30 degrees, clear. In Orlando, 30 degrees, rain. In Atlanta, 27 degrees, rain. In Chicago, 17 degrees, cloudy. In New York City, 18 degrees, cloudy. In Columbus, 18 degrees, rain. In Louisville, 16 degrees, cloudy. Weather for tomorrow. In Santa Monica, 30 degrees, cloudy. In Orlando, 30 degrees, rain. In Atlanta, 23 degrees, cloudy. In Chicago, 18 degrees, cloudy. In New York City, 20 degrees, cloudy. In Columbus, 18 degrees, clear. In Louisville, 15 degrees, cloudy. That's all for me. See you next time.
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Hello, I'm Kate, and I'll tell you about the weather in 23rd of September and for the following day. In Santa Monica, 30 degrees, clear. In Orlando, 30 degrees, rain. In Atlanta, 27 degrees, rain. In Chicago, 17 degrees, cloudy. In New York City, 18 degrees, cloudy. In Columbus, 18 degrees, rain. In Louisville, 16 degrees, cloudy. Weather for tomorrow. In Santa Monica, 30 degrees, cloudy. In Orlando, 30 degrees, rain. In Atlanta, 23 degrees, cloudy. In Chicago, 18 degrees, cloudy. In New York City, 20 degrees, cloudy. In Columbus, 18 degrees, clear. In Louisville, 15 degrees, cloudy. That's all for me. See you next time.

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5: Hello, I'm Kate, and I'll tell you about the weather in 23rd of September and for the following day. In Brasilia, 34 degrees, cloudy. In Toronto, 17 degrees, clear. In Rome, 23 degrees, clear. In Yakutsk, 9 degrees, cloudy. In Singapore, 34 degrees, rain. In London, 24 degrees, cloudy. In Los Angeles, 34 degrees, clear. Weather for tomorrow. In Brasilia, 30 degrees, cloudy. In Toronto, 17 degrees, clear. In Rome, 25 degrees, clear. In Yakutsk, 10 degrees, cloudy. In Singapore, 30 degrees, rain. In London, 23 degrees, cloudy. In Los Angeles, 33 degrees, clear. That's all for me. See you next time.

Hello, I'm Kate, and I'll tell you about the weather in 23rd of September and for the following day. In Santa Monica, 30 degrees, clear. In Orlando, 30 degrees, rain. In Atlanta, 27 degrees, rain. In Chicago, 17 degrees, cloudy. In New York City, 18 degrees, cloudy. In Columbus, 18 degrees, rain. In Louisville, 16 degrees, cloudy. Weather for tomorrow. In Santa Monica, 30 degrees, cloudy. In Orlando, 30 degrees, rain. In Atlanta, 23 degrees, cloudy. In Chicago, 18 degrees, cloudy. In New York City, 20 degrees, cloudy. In Columbus, 18 degrees, clear. In Louisville, 15 degrees, cloudy. That's all for me. See you next time.

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1: Hello, I'm Kate, and I'll tell you about the weather in 23rd of September and for the following day. In Santa Monica, 30 degrees, clear. In Orlando, 30 degrees, rain. In Atlanta, 27 degrees, rain. In Chicago, 17 degrees, cloudy. In New York City, 18 degrees, cloudy. In Columbus, 18 degrees, rain. In Louisville, 16 degrees, cloudy. Weather for tomorrow. In Santa Monica, 30 degrees, cloudy. In Orlando, 30 degrees, rain. In Atlanta, 23 degrees, cloudy. In Chicago, 18 degrees, cloudy. In New York City, 20 degrees, cloudy. In Columbus, 18 degrees, clear. In Louisville, 15 degrees, cloudy. That's all for me. See you next time.

Hello, I'm Kate, and I'll tell you about the weather in 23rd of September and for the following day. In Brasilia, 34 degrees, cloudy. In Toronto, 17 degrees, clear. In Rome, 23 degrees, clear. In Yakutsk, 9 degrees, cloudy. In Singapore, 34 degrees, rain. In London, 24 degrees, cloudy. In Los Angeles, 34 degrees, clear. Weather for tomorrow. In Brasilia, 30 degrees, cloudy. In Toronto, 17 degrees, clear. In Rome, 25 degrees, clear. In Yakutsk, 10 degrees, cloudy. In Singapore, 30 degrees, rain. In London, 23 degrees, cloudy. In Los Angeles, 33 degrees, clear. That's all for me. See you next time.

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2: Hello, I'm Kate, and I'll tell you about the weather in 23rd of September and for the following day. In Santa Monica, 30 degrees, clear. In Orlando, 30 degrees, rain. In Atlanta, 27 degrees, rain. In Chicago, 17 degrees, cloudy. In New York City, 18 degrees, cloudy. In Columbus, 18 degrees, rain. In Louisville, 16 degrees, cloudy. Weather for tomorrow. In Santa Monica, 30 degrees, cloudy. In Orlando, 30 degrees, rain. In Atlanta, 23 degrees, cloudy. In Chicago, 18 degrees, cloudy. In New York City, 20 degrees, cloudy. In Columbus, 18 degrees, clear. In Louisville, 15 degrees, cloudy. That's all for me. See you next time.

Hello, I'm Kate, and I'll tell you about the weather in 23rd of September and for the following day. In Santa Monica, 30 degrees, clear. In Orlando, 30 degrees, rain. In Atlanta, 27 degrees, rain. In Chicago, 17 degrees, cloudy. In New York City, 18 degrees, cloudy. In Columbus, 18 degrees, rain. In Louisville, 16 degrees, cloudy. Weather for tomorrow. In Santa Monica, 30 degrees, cloudy. In Orlando, 30 degrees, rain. In Atlanta, 23 degrees, cloudy. In Chicago, 18 degrees, cloudy. In New York City, 20 degrees, cloudy. In Columbus, 18 degrees, clear. In Louisville, 15 degrees, cloudy. That's all for me. See you next time.

Hello, I'm Kate, and I'll tell you about the weather in 23rd of September and for the following day. In Brasilia, 34 degrees, cloudy. In Toronto, 17 degrees, clear. In Rome, 23 degrees, clear. In Yakutsk, 9 degrees, cloudy. In Singapore, 34 degrees, rain. In London, 24 degrees, cloudy. In Los Angeles, 34 degrees, clear. Weather for tomorrow. In Brasilia, 30 degrees, cloudy. In Toronto, 17 degrees, clear. In Rome, 25 degrees, clear. In Yakutsk, 10 degrees, cloudy. In Singapore, 30 degrees, rain. In London, 23 degrees, cloudy. In Los Angeles, 33 degrees, clear. That's all for me. See you next time.

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1: Hello, I'm Kate, and I'll tell you about the weather in 23rd of September and for the following day. In Santa Monica, 30 degrees, clear. In Orlando, 30 degrees, rain. In Atlanta, 27 degrees, rain. In Chicago, 17 degrees, cloudy. In New York City, 18 degrees, cloudy. In Columbus, 18 degrees, rain. In Louisville, 16 degrees, cloudy. Weather for tomorrow. In Santa Monica, 30 degrees, cloudy. In Orlando, 30 degrees, rain. In Atlanta, 23 degrees, cloudy. In Chicago, 18 degrees, cloudy. In New York City, 20 degrees, cloudy. In Columbus, 18 degrees, clear. In Louisville, 15 degrees, cloudy. That's all for me. See you next time.

Hello, I'm Kate, and I'll tell you about the weather in 23rd of September and for the following day. In Santa Monica, 30 degrees, clear. In Orlando, 30 degrees, rain. In Atlanta, 27 degrees, rain. In Chicago, 17 degrees, cloudy. In New York City, 18 degrees, cloudy. In Columbus, 18 degrees, rain. In Louisville, 16 degrees, cloudy. Weather for tomorrow. In Santa Monica, 30 degrees, cloudy. In Orlando, 30 degrees, rain. In Atlanta, 23 degrees, cloudy. In Chicago, 18 degrees, cloudy. In New York City, 20 degrees, cloudy. In Columbus, 18 degrees, clear. In Louisville, 15 degrees, cloudy. That's all for me. See you next time.

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1: Hello, I'm Kate, and I'll tell you about the weather in 23rd of September and for the following day. In Brasilia, 34 degrees, cloudy. In Toronto, 17 degrees, clear. In Rome, 23 degrees, clear. In Yakutsk, 9 degrees, cloudy. In Singapore, 34 degrees, rain. In London, 24 degrees, cloudy. In Los Angeles, 34 degrees, clear. Weather for tomorrow. In Brasilia, 30 degrees, cloudy. In Toronto, 17 degrees, clear. In Rome, 25 degrees, clear. In Yakutsk, 10 degrees, cloudy. In Singapore, 30 degrees, rain. In London, 23 degrees, cloudy. In Los Angeles, 33 degrees, clear. That's all for me. See you next time.

Hello, I'm Kate, and I'll tell you about the weather in 23rd of September and for the following day. In Santa Monica, 30 degrees, clear. In Orlando, 30 degrees, rain. In Atlanta, 27 degrees, rain. In Chicago, 17 degrees, cloudy. In New York City, 18 degrees, cloudy. In Columbus, 18 degrees, rain. In Louisville, 16 degrees, cloudy. Weather for tomorrow. In Santa Monica, 30 degrees, cloudy. In Orlando, 30 degrees, rain. In Atlanta, 23 degrees, cloudy. In Chicago, 18 degrees, cloudy. In New York City, 20 degrees, cloudy. In Columbus, 18 degrees, clear. In Louisville, 15 degrees, cloudy. That's all for me. See you next time.

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5: Hello, I'm Kate, and I'll tell you about the weather in 23rd of September and for the following day. In Santa Monica, 30 degrees, clear. In Orlando, 30 degrees, rain. In Atlanta, 27 degrees, rain. In Chicago, 17 degrees, cloudy. In New York City, 18 degrees, cloudy. In Columbus, 18 degrees, rain. In Louisville, 16 degrees, cloudy. Weather for tomorrow. In Santa Monica, 30 degrees, cloudy. In Orlando, 30 degrees, rain. In Atlanta, 23 degrees, cloudy. In Chicago, 18 degrees, cloudy. In New York City, 20 degrees, cloudy. In Columbus, 18 degrees, clear. In Louisville, 15 degrees, cloudy. That's all for me. 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
1: Hello, I'm Kate, and I'll tell you about the weather in 23rd of September and for the following day. In Brasilia, 34 degrees, cloudy. In Toronto, 17 degrees, clear. In Rome, 23 degrees, clear. In Yakutsk, 9 degrees, cloudy. In Singapore, 34 degrees, rain. In London, 24 degrees, cloudy. In Los Angeles, 34 degrees, clear. Weather for tomorrow. In Brasilia, 30 degrees, cloudy. In Toronto, 17 degrees, clear. In Rome, 25 degrees, clear. In Yakutsk, 10 degrees, cloudy. In Singapore, 30 degrees, rain. In London, 23 degrees, cloudy. In Los Angeles, 33 degrees, clear. That's all for me. See you next time.

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1: Hello, I'm Kate, and I'll tell you about the weather in 23rd of September and for the following day. In Santa Monica, 30 degrees, clear. In Orlando, 30 degrees, rain. In Atlanta, 27 degrees, rain. In Chicago, 17 degrees, cloudy. In New York City, 18 degrees, cloudy. In Columbus, 18 degrees, rain. In Louisville, 16 degrees, cloudy. Weather for tomorrow. In Santa Monica, 30 degrees, cloudy. In Orlando, 30 degrees, rain. In Atlanta, 23 degrees, cloudy. In Chicago, 18 degrees, cloudy. In New York City, 20 degrees, cloudy. In Columbus, 18 degrees, clear. In Louisville, 15 degrees, cloudy. That's all for me. See you next time.

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1: Hello, I'm Kate, and I'll tell you about the weather in 23rd of September and for the following day. In Santa Monica, 30 degrees, clear. In Orlando, 30 degrees, rain. In Atlanta, 27 degrees, rain. In Chicago, 17 degrees, cloudy. In New York City, 18 degrees, cloudy. In Columbus, 18 degrees, rain. In Louisville, 16 degrees, cloudy. Weather for tomorrow. In Santa Monica, 30 degrees, cloudy. In Orlando, 30 degrees, rain. In Atlanta, 23 degrees, cloudy. In Chicago, 18 degrees, cloudy. In New York City, 20 degrees, cloudy. In Columbus, 18 degrees, clear. In Louisville, 15 degrees, cloudy. That's all for me. See you next time.

0: Hello, I'm Kate, and I'll tell you about the weather in 23rd of September and for the following day.
1: In Brasilia, 34 degrees, cloudy.
2: In Toronto, 17 degrees, clear. In Rome, 23 degrees, clear.
3: In Yakutsk, 9 degrees, cloudy.
4: In Singapore, 34 degrees, rain.
5: In London, 24 degrees, cloudy.
6: In Los Angeles, 34 degrees, clear.
7: Weather for tomorrow. In Brasilia, 30 degrees, cloudy.
8: In Toronto, 17 degrees, clear.
9: In Rome, 25 degrees, clear.
10: In Yakutsk, 10 degrees, cloudy.
11: In Singapore, 30 degrees, rain.
12: In London, 23 degrees, cloudy.
13: In Los Angeles, 33 degrees, clear.
0: That's all for me. See you next time.

Hello, I'm Kate, and I'll tell you about the weather in 23rd of September and for the following day. In Santa Monica, 30 degrees, clear. In Orlando, 30 degrees, rain. In Atlanta, 27 degrees, rain. In Chicago, 17 degrees, cloudy. In New York City, 18 degrees, cloudy. In Columbus, 18 degrees, rain. In Louisville, 16 degrees, cloudy. Weather for tomorrow. In Santa Monica, 30 degrees, cloudy. In Orlando, 30 degrees, rain. In Atlanta, 23 degrees, cloudy. In Chicago, 18 degrees, cloudy. In New York City, 20 degrees, cloudy. In Columbus, 18 degrees, clear. In Louisville, 15 degrees, cloudy. That's all for me. See you next time.

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1: Hello, I'm Kate, and I'll tell you about the weather in 23rd of September and for the following day. In Santa Monica, 30 degrees, clear. In Orlando, 30 degrees, rain. In Atlanta, 27 degrees, rain. In Chicago, 17 degrees, cloudy. In New York City, 18 degrees, cloudy. In Columbus, 18 degrees, rain. In Louisville, 16 degrees, cloudy. Weather for tomorrow. In Santa Monica, 30 degrees, cloudy. In Orlando, 30 degrees, rain. In Atlanta, 23 degrees, cloudy. In Chicago, 18 degrees, cloudy. In New York City, 20 degrees, cloudy. In Columbus, 18 degrees, clear. In Louisville, 15 degrees, cloudy. That's all for me. See you next time.

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1: Hello, I'm Kate, and I'll tell you about the weather in 23rd of September and for the following day. In Brasilia, 34 degrees, cloudy. In Toronto, 17 degrees, clear. In Rome, 23 degrees, clear. In Yakutsk, 9 degrees, cloudy. In Singapore, 34 degrees, rain. In London, 24 degrees, cloudy. In Los Angeles, 34 degrees, clear. Weather for tomorrow. In Brasilia, 30 degrees, cloudy. In Toronto, 17 degrees, clear. In Rome, 25 degrees, clear. In Yakutsk, 10 degrees, cloudy. In Singapore, 30 degrees, rain. In London, 23 degrees, cloudy. In Los Angeles, 33 degrees, clear. That's all for me. See you next time.

Hello, I'm Kate, and I'll tell you about the weather in 23rd of September and for the following day. In Santa Monica, 30 degrees, clear. In Orlando, 30 degrees, rain. In Atlanta, 27 degrees, rain. In Chicago, 17 degrees, cloudy. In New York City, 18 degrees, cloudy. In Columbus, 18 degrees, rain. In Louisville, 16 degrees, cloudy. Weather for tomorrow. In Santa Monica, 30 degrees, cloudy. In Orlando, 30 degrees, rain. In Atlanta, 23 degrees, cloudy. In Chicago, 18 degrees, cloudy. In New York City, 20 degrees, cloudy. In Columbus, 18 degrees, clear. In Louisville, 15 degrees, cloudy. That's all for me. See you next time.

0: 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Here.
1: Hello, I'm Kate, and I'll tell you about the weather in 23rd of September and for the following day. In Santa Monica, 30 degrees, clear. In Orlando, 30 degrees, rain. In Atlanta, 27 degrees, rain. In Chicago, 17 degrees, cloudy. In New York City, 18 degrees, cloudy. In Columbus, 18 degrees, rain.

Louisville, 16 degrees, cloudy. Weather for tomorrow. In Santa Monica, 30 degrees, cloudy. In Orlando, 30 degrees, rain. In Atlanta, 23 degrees, cloudy. In Chicago, 18 degrees, cloudy. In New York City, 20 degrees, cloudy. In Columbus, 18 degrees, clear. In Louisville, 15 degrees, cloudy. That's all for me. See you next time.

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1: Hello, I'm Kate, and I'll tell you about the weather in 23rd of September and for the following day. In Brasilia, 34 degrees, cloudy. In Toronto, 17 degrees, clear. In Rome, 23 degrees, clear. In Yakutsk, 9 degrees, cloudy. In Singapore, 34 degrees, rain. In London, 24 degrees, cloudy. In Los Angeles, 34 degrees, clear. Weather for tomorrow. In Brasilia, 30 degrees, cloudy. In Toronto, 17 degrees, clear. In Rome, 25 degrees, clear. In Yakutsk, 10 degrees, cloudy. In Singapore, 30 degrees, rain. In London, 23 degrees, cloudy. In Los Angeles, 33 degrees, clear. That's all for me. See you next time.

Hello, I'm Kate, and I'll tell you about the weather in 23rd of September and for the following day. In Santa Monica, 30 degrees, clear. In Orlando, 30 degrees, rain. In Atlanta, 27 degrees, rain. In Chicago, 17 degrees, cloudy. In New York City, 18 degrees, cloudy. In Columbus, 18 degrees, rain. In Louisville, 16 degrees, cloudy. Weather for tomorrow. In Santa Monica, 30 degrees, cloudy. In Orlando, 30 degrees, rain. In Atlanta, 23 degrees, cloudy. In Chicago, 18 degrees, cloudy. In New York City, 20 degrees, cloudy. In Columbus, 18 degrees, clear. In Louisville, 15 degrees, cloudy. That's all for me. See you next time.

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1: Hello, I'm Kate, and I'll tell you about the weather in 23rd of September and for the following day. In Santa Monica, 30 degrees, clear. In Orlando, 30 degrees, rain. In Atlanta, 27 degrees, rain. In Chicago, 17 degrees, cloudy. In New York City, 18 degrees, cloudy. In Columbus, 18 degrees, rain. In Louisville, 16 degrees, cloudy. Weather for tomorrow. In Santa Monica, 30 degrees, cloudy. In Orlando, 30 degrees, rain. In Atlanta, 23 degrees, cloudy. In Chicago, 18 degrees, cloudy. In New York City, 20 degrees, cloudy. In Columbus, 18 degrees, clear. In Louisville, 15 degrees, cloudy. That's all for me. See you next time.

Hello, I'm Kate, and I'll tell you about the weather in 23rd of September and for the following day. In Brasilia, 34 degrees, cloudy. In Toronto, 17 degrees, clear. In Rome, 23 degrees, clear. In Yakutsk, 9 degrees, cloudy. In Singapore, 34 degrees, rain. In London, 24 degrees, cloudy. In Los Angeles, 34 degrees, clear. Weather for tomorrow. In Brasilia, 30 degrees, cloudy. In Toronto, 17 degrees, clear. In Rome, 25 degrees, clear. In Yakutsk, 10 degrees, cloudy. In Singapore, 30 degrees, rain. In London, 23 degrees, cloudy. In Los Angeles, 33 degrees, clear. That's all for me. See you next time.

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1: Hello, I'm Kate, and I'll tell you about the weather in 23rd of September and for the following day. In Santa Monica, 30 degrees, clear. In Orlando, 30 degrees, rain. In Atlanta, 27 degrees, rain. In Chicago, 17 degrees, cloudy. In New York City, 18 degrees, cloudy. In Columbus, 18 degrees, rain. In Louisville, 16 degrees, cloudy. Weather for tomorrow. In Santa Monica, 30 degrees, cloudy. In Orlando, 30 degrees, rain. In Atlanta, 23 degrees, cloudy. In Chicago, 18 degrees, cloudy. In New York City, 20 degrees, cloudy. In Columbus, 18 degrees, clear. In Louisville, 15 degrees, cloudy. That's all for me. See you next time.

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1: Hello, I'm Kate, and I'll tell you about the weather in 23rd of September and for the following day. In Santa Monica, 30 degrees, clear. In Orlando, 30 degrees, rain. In Atlanta, 27 degrees, rain. In Chicago, 17 degrees, cloudy. In New York City, 18 degrees, cloudy. In Columbus, 18 degrees, rain. In Louisville, 16 degrees, cloudy. Weather for tomorrow. In Santa Monica, 30 degrees, cloudy. In Orlando, 30 degrees, rain. In Atlanta, 23 degrees, cloudy. In Chicago, 18 degrees, cloudy. In New York City, 20 degrees, cloudy. In Columbus, 18 degrees, clear. In Louisville, 15 degrees, cloudy. That's all for me. See you next time.

0: I'm Kate, and I'll tell you about the weather in 23rd of September and for the following day.
1: In Brasilia, 34 degrees, cloudy.
2: In Toronto, 17 degrees, clear. In Rome, 23 degrees, clear.
3: In Yakutsk, 9 degrees, cloudy.
4: In Singapore, 34 degrees, rain.
5: In London, 24 degrees, cloudy.
6: In Los Angeles, 34 degrees, clear.
7: Weather for tomorrow.
8: In Brasilia, 30 degrees, cloudy.
9: In Toronto, 17 degrees, clear.
10: In Rome, 25 degrees, clear.
11: In Yakutsk, 10 degrees, cloudy.
12: In Singapore, 30 degrees, rain.
13: In London, 23 degrees, cloudy.
14: In Los Angeles, 33 degrees, clear.
15: That's all for me. 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

Hello, I'm Kate, and I'll tell you about the weather in 23rd of September and for the following day. In Santa Monica, 30 degrees, clear. In Orlando, 30 degrees, rain. In Atlanta, 27 degrees, rain. In Chicago, 17 degrees, cloudy. In New York City, 18 degrees, cloudy. In Columbus, 18 degrees, rain. In Louisville, 16 degrees, cloudy. Weather for tomorrow. In Santa Monica, 30 degrees, cloudy. In Orlando, 30 degrees, rain. In Atlanta, 23 degrees, cloudy. In Chicago, 18 degrees, cloudy. In New York City, 20 degrees, cloudy. In Columbus, 18 degrees, clear. In Louisville, 15 degrees, cloudy. That's all for me. See you next time.

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Hello, I'm Kate, and I'll tell you about the weather in 23rd of September and for the following day. In Santa Monica, 30 degrees, clear. In Orlando, 30 degrees, rain. In Atlanta, 27 degrees, rain. In Chicago, 17 degrees, cloudy. In New York City, 18 degrees, cloudy. In Columbus, 18 degrees, rain. In Louisville, 16 degrees, cloudy. Weather for tomorrow. In Santa Monica, 30 degrees, cloudy. In Orlando, 30 degrees, rain. In Atlanta, 23 degrees, cloudy. In Chicago, 18 degrees, cloudy. In New York City, 20 degrees, cloudy. In Columbus, 18 degrees, clear. In Louisville, 15 degrees, cloudy. That's all for me. See you next time.

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1: Hello, I'm Kate, and I'll tell you about the weather in 23rd of September and for the following day. In Brasilia, 34 degrees, cloudy. In Toronto, 17 degrees, clear. In Rome, 23 degrees, clear. In Yakutsk, 9 degrees, cloudy. In Singapore, 34 degrees, rain. In London, 24 degrees, cloudy. In Los Angeles, 34 degrees, clear. Weather for tomorrow. In Brasilia, 30 degrees, cloudy. In Toronto, 17 degrees, clear. In Rome, 25 degrees, clear. In Yakutsk, 10 degrees, cloudy. In Singapore, 30 degrees, rain. In London, 23 degrees, cloudy. In Los Angeles, 33 degrees, clear. That's all for me. See you next time.
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1: Hello, I'm Kate, and I'll tell you about the weather in 23rd of September and for the following day. In Santa Monica, 30 degrees, clear. In Orlando, 30 degrees, rain. In Atlanta, 27 degrees, rain. In Chicago, 17 degrees, cloudy. In New York City, 18 degrees, cloudy. In Columbus, 18 degrees, rain. In Louisville, 16 degrees, cloudy. Weather for tomorrow. In Santa Monica, 30 degrees, cloudy. In Orlando, 30 degrees, rain. In Atlanta, 23 degrees, cloudy. In Chicago, 18 degrees, cloudy. In New York City, 20 degrees, cloudy. In Columbus, 18 degrees, clear. In Louisville, 15 degrees, cloudy. That's all for me. See you next time.

Hello, I'm Kate, and I'll tell you about the weather in 23rd of September and for the following day. In Santa Monica, 30 degrees, clear. In Orlando, 30 degrees, rain. In Atlanta, 27 degrees, rain. In Chicago, 17 degrees, cloudy. In New York City, 18 degrees, cloudy. In Columbus, 18 degrees, rain. In Louisville, 16 degrees, cloudy. Weather for tomorrow. In Santa Monica, 30 degrees, cloudy. In Orlando, 30 degrees, rain. In Atlanta, 23 degrees, cloudy. In Chicago, 18 degrees, cloudy. In New York City, 20 degrees, cloudy. In Columbus, 18 degrees, clear. In Louisville, 15 degrees, cloudy. That's all for me. See you next time.

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0: Hello, I'm Kate, and I'll tell you about the weather in 23rd of September and for the following day. In Brasilia, 34 degrees, cloudy. In Toronto, 17 degrees, clear. In Rome, 23 degrees, clear. In Yakutsk, 9 degrees, cloudy. In Singapore, 34 degrees, rain. In London, 24 degrees, cloudy. In Los Angeles, 34 degrees, clear. Weather for tomorrow. In Brasilia, 30 degrees, cloudy. In Toronto, 17 degrees, clear. In Rome, 25 degrees, clear. In Yakutsk, 10 degrees, cloudy. In Singapore, 30 degrees, rain. In London, 23 degrees, cloudy. In Los Angeles, 33 degrees, clear. That's all for me. See you next time.
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1: Hello, I'm Kate, and I'll tell you about the weather in 23rd of September and for the following day. In Santa Monica, 30 degrees, clear. In Orlando, 30 degrees, rain. In Atlanta, 27 degrees, rain. In Chicago, 17 degrees, cloudy. In New York City, 18 degrees, cloudy. In Columbus, 18 degrees, rain. In Louisville, 16 degrees, cloudy. Weather for tomorrow. In Santa Monica, 30 degrees, cloudy. In Orlando, 30 degrees, rain. In Atlanta, 23 degrees, cloudy. In Chicago, 18 degrees, cloudy. In New York City, 20 degrees, cloudy. In Columbus, 18 degrees, clear. In Louisville, 15 degrees, cloudy. That's all for me. See you next time.

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Hello, I'm Kate, and I'll tell you about the weather in 23rd of September and for the following day. In Santa Monica, 30 degrees, clear. In Orlando, 30 degrees, rain. In Atlanta, 27 degrees, rain. In Chicago, 17 degrees, cloudy. In New York City, 18 degrees, cloudy. In Columbus, 18 degrees, rain. In Louisville, 16 degrees, cloudy. Weather for tomorrow. In Santa Monica, 30 degrees, cloudy. In Orlando, 30 degrees, rain. In Atlanta, 23 degrees, cloudy. In Chicago, 18 degrees, cloudy. In New York City, 20 degrees, cloudy. In Columbus, 18 degrees, clear. In Louisville, 15 degrees, cloudy. That's all for me. See you next time.

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1: Hello, I'm Kate, and I'll tell you about the weather in 23rd of September and for the following day. In Brasilia, 34 degrees, cloudy. In Toronto, 17 degrees, clear. In Rome, 23 degrees, clear. In Yakutsk, 9 degrees, cloudy. In Singapore, 34 degrees, rain. In London, 24 degrees, cloudy. In Los Angeles, 34 degrees, clear. Weather for tomorrow. In Brasilia, 30 degrees, cloudy. In Toronto, 17 degrees, clear. In Rome, 25 degrees, clear. In Yakutsk, 10 degrees, cloudy. In Singapore, 30 degrees, rain. In London, 23 degrees, cloudy. In Los Angeles, 33 degrees, clear. That's all for me. See you next time.

Hello, I'm Kate, and I'll tell you about the weather in 23rd of September and for the following day. In Santa Monica, 30 degrees, clear. In Orlando, 30 degrees, rain. In Atlanta, 27 degrees, rain. In Chicago, 17 degrees, cloudy. In New York City, 18 degrees, cloudy. In Columbus, 18 degrees, rain. In Louisville, 16 degrees, cloudy. Weather for tomorrow. In Santa Monica, 30 degrees, cloudy. In Orlando, 30 degrees, rain. In Atlanta, 23 degrees, cloudy. In Chicago, 18 degrees, cloudy. In New York City, 20 degrees, cloudy. In Columbus, 18 degrees, clear. In Louisville, 15 degrees, cloudy. That's all for me. See you next time.

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1: Hello, I'm Kate, and I'll tell you about the weather in 23rd of September and for the following day. In Brasilia, 34 degrees, cloudy. In Toronto, 17 degrees, clear. In Rome, 23 degrees, clear. In Yakutsk, 9 degrees, cloudy. In Singapore, 34 degrees, rain. In London, 24 degrees, cloudy. In Los Angeles, 34 degrees, clear. Weather for tomorrow. In Brasilia, 30 degrees, cloudy. In Toronto, 17 degrees, clear. In Rome, 25 degrees, clear. In Yakutsk, 10 degrees, cloudy. In Singapore, 30 degrees, rain. In London, 23 degrees, cloudy. In Los Angeles, 33 degrees, clear. That's all for me. See you next time.

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1: Hello, I'm Kate, and I'll tell you about the weather in 23rd of September and for the following day. In Santa Monica, 30 degrees, clear. In Orlando, 30 degrees, rain. In Atlanta, 27 degrees, rain. In Chicago, 17 degrees, cloudy. In New York City, 18 degrees, cloudy. In Columbus, 18 degrees, rain. In Louisville, 16 degrees, cloudy. Weather for tomorrow. In Santa Monica, 30 degrees, cloudy. In Orlando, 30 degrees, rain. In Atlanta, 23 degrees, cloudy. In Chicago, 18 degrees, cloudy. In New York City, 20 degrees, cloudy. In Columbus, 18 degrees, clear. In Louisville, 15 degrees, cloudy. That's all for me. See you next time.

0: Howdy. Weather for tomorrow. In Santa Monica, 30 degrees, cloudy. In Orlando, 30 degrees, rain.
1: In Atlanta,
0: 23 degrees, cloudy. In Chicago, 18 degrees, cloudy. In New York City, 20 degrees, cloudy. In Columbus, 18 degrees, clear.
1: In Louisville,
0: 15 degrees, cloudy.
1: That's all for me. See you next time.

Hello, I'm Kate, and I'll tell you about the weather in 23rd of September and for the following day. In Brasilia, 34 degrees, cloudy. In Toronto, 17 degrees, clear. In Rome, 23 degrees, clear. In Yakutsk, 9 degrees, cloudy. In Singapore, 34 degrees, rain. In London, 24 degrees, cloudy. In Los Angeles, 34 degrees, clear. Weather for tomorrow. In Brasilia, 30 degrees, cloudy. In Toronto, 17 degrees, clear. In Rome, 25 degrees, clear. In Yakutsk, 10 degrees, cloudy. In Singapore, 30 degrees, rain. In London, 23 degrees, cloudy. In Los Angeles, 33 degrees, clear. That's all for me. See you next time.

Hello, I'm Kate, and I'll tell you about the weather in 23rd of September and for the following day. In Santa Monica, 30 degrees, clear. In Orlando, 30 degrees, rain. In Atlanta, 27 degrees, rain. In Chicago, 17 degrees, cloudy. In New York City, 18 degrees, cloudy. In Columbus, 18 degrees, rain. In Louisville, 16 degrees, cloudy. Weather for tomorrow. In Santa Monica, 30 degrees, cloudy. In Orlando, 30 degrees, rain. In Atlanta, 23 degrees, cloudy. In Chicago, 18 degrees, cloudy. In New York City, 20 degrees, cloudy. In Columbus, 18 degrees, clear. In Louisville, 15 degrees, cloudy. That's all for me. See you next time.

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Hello, I'm Kate, and I'll tell you about the weather in 23rd of September and for the following day. In Santa Monica, 30 degrees, clear. In Orlando, 30 degrees, rain. In Atlanta, 27 degrees, rain. In Chicago, 17 degrees, cloudy. In New York City, 18 degrees, cloudy. In Columbus, 18 degrees, rain. In Louisville, 16 degrees, cloudy. Weather for tomorrow. In Santa Monica, 30 degrees, cloudy. In Orlando, 30 degrees, rain. In Atlanta, 23 degrees, cloudy. In Chicago, 18 degrees, cloudy. In New York City, 20 degrees, cloudy. In Columbus, 18 degrees, clear. In Louisville, 15 degrees, cloudy. That's all for me. See you next time.

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1: Hello, I'm Kate, and I'll tell you about the weather in 23rd of September and for the following day. In Brasilia, 34 degrees, cloudy. In Toronto, 17 degrees, clear. In Rome, 23 degrees, clear. In Yakutsk, 9 degrees, cloudy. In Singapore, 34 degrees, rain. In London, 24 degrees, cloudy. In Los Angeles, 34 degrees, clear. Weather for tomorrow. In Brasilia, 30 degrees, cloudy. In Toronto, 17 degrees, clear. In Rome, 25 degrees, clear. In Yakutsk, 10 degrees, cloudy. In Singapore, 30 degrees, rain. In London, 23 degrees, cloudy. In Los Angeles, 33 degrees, clear. That's all for me. See you next time.

Hello, I'm Kate, and I'll tell you about the weather in 23rd of September and for the following day. In Santa Monica, 30 degrees, clear. In Orlando, 30 degrees, rain. In Atlanta, 27 degrees, rain. In Chicago, 17 degrees, cloudy. In New York City, 18 degrees, cloudy. In Columbus, 18 degrees, rain. In Louisville, 16 degrees, cloudy. Weather for tomorrow. In Santa Monica, 30 degrees, cloudy. In Orlando, 30 degrees, rain. In Atlanta, 23 degrees, cloudy. In Chicago, 18 degrees, cloudy. In New York City, 20 degrees, cloudy. In Columbus, 18 degrees, clear. In Louisville, 15 degrees, cloudy. That's all for me. See you next time.

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1: Hello, I'm Kate, and I'll tell you about the weather in 23rd of September and for the following day. In Santa Monica, 30 degrees, clear. In Orlando, 30 degrees, rain. In Atlanta, 27 degrees, rain. In Chicago, 17 degrees, cloudy. In New York City, 18 degrees, cloudy. In Columbus, 18 degrees, rain. In Louisville, 16 degrees, cloudy. Weather for tomorrow. In Santa Monica, 30 degrees, cloudy. In Orlando, 30 degrees, rain. In Atlanta, 23 degrees, cloudy. In Chicago, 18 degrees, cloudy. In New York City, 20 degrees, cloudy. In Columbus, 18 degrees, clear. In Louisville, 15 degrees, cloudy. That's all for me. See you next time.

Hello, I'm Kate, and I'll tell you about the weather in 23rd of September and for the following day. In Brasilia, 34 degrees, cloudy. In Toronto, 17 degrees, clear. In Rome, 23 degrees, clear. In Yakutsk, 9 degrees, cloudy. In Singapore, 34 degrees, rain. In London, 24 degrees, cloudy. In Los Angeles, 34 degrees, clear. Weather for tomorrow. In Brasilia, 30 degrees, cloudy. In Toronto, 17 degrees, clear. In Rome, 25 degrees, clear. In Yakutsk, 10 degrees, cloudy. In Singapore, 30 degrees, rain. In London, 23 degrees, cloudy. In Los Angeles, 33 degrees, clear. That's all for me. See you next time.

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1: Hello, I'm Kate, and I'll tell you about the weather in 23rd of September and for the following day. In Santa Monica, 30 degrees, clear. In Orlando, 30 degrees, rain. In Atlanta, 27 degrees, rain. In Chicago, 17 degrees, cloudy. In New York City, 18 degrees, cloudy. In Columbus, 18 degrees, rain. In Louisville, 16 degrees, cloudy. Weather for tomorrow. In Santa Monica, 30 degrees, cloudy. In Orlando, 30 degrees, rain. In Atlanta, 23 degrees, cloudy. In Chicago, 18 degrees, cloudy. In New York City, 20 degrees, cloudy. In Columbus, 18 degrees, clear. In Louisville, 15 degrees, cloudy. That's all for me. See you next time.

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1: Hello, I'm Kate, and I'll tell you about the weather in 23rd of September and for the following day. In Santa Monica, 30 degrees, clear. In Orlando, 30 degrees, rain. In Atlanta, 27 degrees, rain. In Chicago, 17 degrees, cloudy. In New York City, 18 degrees, cloudy. In Columbus, 18 degrees, rain. In Louisville, 16 degrees, cloudy. Weather for tomorrow. In Santa Monica, 30 degrees, cloudy. In Orlando, 30 degrees, rain. In Atlanta, 23 degrees, cloudy. In Chicago, 18 degrees, cloudy. In New York City, 20 degrees, cloudy. In Columbus, 18 degrees, clear. In Louisville, 15 degrees, cloudy. That's all for me. See you next time.

Hello, I'm Kate, and I'll tell you about the weather in 23rd of September and for the following day. In Brasilia, 34 degrees, cloudy. In Toronto, 17 degrees, clear. In Rome, 23 degrees, clear. In Yakutsk, 9 degrees, cloudy. In Singapore, 34 degrees, rain. In London, 24 degrees, cloudy. In Los Angeles, 34 degrees, clear. Weather for tomorrow. In Brasilia, 30 degrees, cloudy. In Toronto, 17 degrees, clear. In Rome, 25 degrees, clear. In Yakutsk, 10 degrees, cloudy. In Singapore, 30 degrees, rain. In London, 23 degrees, cloudy. In Los Angeles, 33 degrees, clear. That's all for me. See you next time.

Hello, I'm Kate, and I'll tell you about the weather in 23rd of September and for the following day. In Santa Monica, 30 degrees, clear. In Orlando, 30 degrees, rain. In Atlanta, 27 degrees, rain. In Chicago, 17 degrees, cloudy. In New York City, 18 degrees, cloudy. In Columbus, 18 degrees, rain. In Louisville, 16 degrees, cloudy. Weather for tomorrow. In Santa Monica, 30 degrees, cloudy. In Orlando, 30 degrees, rain. In Atlanta, 23 degrees, cloudy. In Chicago,

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Hello, I'm Kate, and I'll tell you about the weather in 23rd of September and for the following day. In Santa Monica, 30 degrees, clear. In Orlando, 30 degrees, rain. In Atlanta, 27 degrees, rain. In Chicago, 17 degrees, cloudy. In New York City, 18 degrees, cloudy. In Columbus, 18 degrees, rain. In Louisville, 16 degrees, cloudy. Weather for tomorrow. In Santa Monica, 30 degrees, cloudy. In Orlando, 30 degrees, rain. In Atlanta, 23 degrees, cloudy. In Chicago, 18 degrees, cloudy. In New York City, 20 degrees, cloudy. In Columbus, 18 degrees, clear. In Louisville, 15 degrees, cloudy. That's all for me. See you next time.

0: Hello, I'm Kate, and I'll tell you about the weather in 23rd of September and for the following day.
1: In Brasilia, 34 degrees, cloudy.
2: In Toronto, 17 degrees, clear.
3: In Rome, 23 degrees, clear.
4: In Yakutsk, 9 degrees, cloudy.
5: In Singapore, 34 degrees, rain.
6: In London, 24 degrees, cloudy.
7: In Los Angeles, 34 degrees, clear.
8: Weather for tomorrow.
9: In Brasilia, 30 degrees, cloudy.
10: In Toronto, 17 degrees, clear.
11: In Rome, 25 degrees, clear.
12: In Yakutsk, 10 degrees, cloudy.
13: In Singapore, 30 degrees, rain.
14: In London, 23 degrees, cloudy.
15: In Los Angeles, 33 degrees, clear.
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Hello, I'm Kate, and I'll tell you about the weather in 23rd of September and for the following day. In Santa Monica, 30 degrees, clear. In Orlando, 30 degrees, rain. In Atlanta, 27 degrees, rain. In Chicago, 17 degrees, cloudy. In New York City, 18 degrees, cloudy. In Columbus, 18 degrees, rain. In Louisville, 16 degrees, cloudy. Weather for tomorrow. In Santa Monica, 30 degrees, cloudy. In Orlando, 30 degrees, rain. In Atlanta, 23 degrees, cloudy. In Chicago, 18 degrees, cloudy. In New York City, 20 degrees, cloudy. In Columbus, 18 degrees, clear. In Louisville, 15 degrees, cloudy. That's all for me. See you next time.

0: I'm Kate, and I'll tell you about the weather in 23rd of September and for the following day. In Brasilia, 34 degrees, cloudy. In Toronto, 17 degrees, clear. In Rome, 23 degrees, clear. In Yakutsk, 9 degrees, cloudy. In Singapore, 34 degrees, rain. In London, 24 degrees, cloudy. In Los Angeles, 34 degrees, clear. Weather for tomorrow. In Brasilia, 30 degrees, cloudy. In Toronto, 17 degrees, clear. In Rome, 25 degrees, clear. In Yakutsk, 10 degrees, cloudy. In Singapore, 30 degrees, rain. In London, 23 degrees, cloudy. In Los Angeles, 33 degrees, clear. That's all for me. See you next time.
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Hello, I'm Kate, and I'll tell you about the weather in 23rd of September and for the following day. In Santa Monica, 30 degrees, clear. In Orlando, 30 degrees, rain. In Atlanta, 27 degrees, rain. In Chicago, 17 degrees, cloudy. In New York City, 18 degrees, cloudy. In Columbus, 18 degrees, rain. In Louisville, 16 degrees, cloudy. Weather for tomorrow. In Santa Monica, 30 degrees, cloudy. In Orlando, 30 degrees, rain. In Atlanta, 23 degrees, cloudy. In Chicago, 18 degrees, cloudy. In New York City, 20 degrees, cloudy. In Columbus, 18 degrees, clear. In Louisville, 15 degrees, cloudy. That's all for me. See you next time.

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Hello, I'm Kate, and I'll tell you about the weather in 23rd of September and for the following day. In Santa Monica, 30 degrees, clear. In Orlando, 30 degrees, rain. In Atlanta, 27 degrees, rain. In Chicago, 17 degrees, cloudy. In New York City, 18 degrees, cloudy. In Columbus, 18 degrees, rain. In Louisville, 16 degrees, cloudy. Weather for tomorrow. In Santa Monica, 30 degrees, cloudy. In Orlando, 30 degrees, rain. In Atlanta, 23 degrees, cloudy. In Chicago, 18 degrees, cloudy. In New York City, 20 degrees, cloudy. In Columbus, 18 degrees, clear. In Louisville, 15 degrees, cloudy. That's all for me. See you next time.

0: 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Hey, young Miss Lizzy. Feel the future in the air. Chat with Miss Lizzy. 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
1: Hello, I'm Kate, and I'll tell you about the weather in 23rd of September and for the following day. In Brasilia, 34 degrees, cloudy. In Toronto, 17 degrees, clear. In Rome, 23 degrees, clear. In Yakutsk, 9 degrees, cloudy. In Singapore, 34 degrees, rain. In London, 24 degrees, cloudy. In Los Angeles, 34 degrees, clear. Weather for tomorrow. In Brasilia, 30 degrees, cloudy. In Toronto, 17 degrees, clear. In Rome, 25 degrees, clear. In Yakutsk, 10 degrees, cloudy. In Singapore, 30 degrees, rain. In London, 23 degrees, cloudy. In Los Angeles, 33 degrees, clear. That's all for me. See you next time.

Hello, I'm Kate, and I'll tell you about the weather in 23rd of September and for the following day. In Santa Monica, 30 degrees, clear. In Orlando, 30 degrees, rain. In Atlanta, 27 degrees, rain. In Chicago, 17 degrees, cloudy. In New York City, 18 degrees, cloudy. In Columbus, 18 degrees, rain. In Louisville, 16 degrees, cloudy. Weather for tomorrow. In Santa Monica, 30 degrees, cloudy. In Orlando, 30 degrees, rain. In Atlanta, 23 degrees, cloudy. In Chicago, 18 degrees, cloudy. In New York City, 20 degrees, cloudy. In Columbus, 18 degrees, clear. In Louisville, 15 degrees, cloudy. That's all for me. See you next time.

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0: Hello, I'm Kate, and I'll tell you about the weather in 23rd of September and for the following day. In Santa Monica, 30 degrees, clear. In Orlando, 30 degrees, rain. In Atlanta, 27 degrees, rain. In Chicago, 17 degrees, cloudy. In New York City, 18 degrees, cloudy. In Columbus, 18 degrees, rain. In Louisville, 16 degrees, cloudy. Weather for tomorrow. In Santa Monica, 30 degrees, cloudy. In Orlando, 30 degrees, rain. In Atlanta, 23 degrees, cloudy. In Chicago, 18 degrees, cloudy. In New York City, 20 degrees, cloudy. In Columbus, 18 degrees, clear. In Louisville, 15 degrees, cloudy. That's all for me. See you next time.
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0: Hello, I'm Kate, and I'll tell you about the weather in 23rd of September and for the following day.
3: In Brasilia, 34 degrees, cloudy. In Toronto, 17 degrees, clear. In Rome, 23 degrees, clear. In Yakutsk, 9 degrees, cloudy. In Singapore, 34 degrees, rain. In London, 24 degrees, cloudy. In Los Angeles, 34 degrees, clear. Weather for tomorrow. In Brasilia, 30 degrees, cloudy. In Toronto, 17 degrees, clear. In Rome, 25 degrees, clear. In Yakutsk, 10 degrees, cloudy. In Singapore, 30 degrees, rain. In London, 23 degrees, cloudy. In Los Angeles, 33 degrees, clear. That's all for me. See you next time.

Hello, I'm Kate, and I'll tell you about the weather in 23rd of September and for the following day. In Santa Monica, 30 degrees, clear. In Orlando, 30 degrees, rain. In Atlanta, 27 degrees, rain. In Chicago, 17 degrees, cloudy. In New York City, 18 degrees, cloudy. In Columbus, 18 degrees, rain. In Louisville, 16 degrees, cloudy. Weather for tomorrow. In Santa Monica, 30 degrees, cloudy. In Orlando, 30 degrees, rain. In Atlanta, 23 degrees, cloudy. In Chicago, 18 degrees, cloudy. In New York City, 20 degrees, cloudy. In Columbus, 18 degrees, clear. In Louisville, 15 degrees, cloudy. That's all for me. See you next time.

Hello, I'm Kate, and I'll tell you about the weather in 23rd of September and for the following day. In Brasilia, 34 degrees, cloudy. In Toronto, 17 degrees, clear. In Rome, 23 degrees, clear. In Yakutsk, 9 degrees, cloudy. In Singapore, 34 degrees, rain. In London, 24 degrees, cloudy. In Los Angeles, 34 degrees, clear. Weather for tomorrow. In Brasilia, 30 degrees, cloudy. In Toronto, 17 degrees, clear. In Rome, 25 degrees, clear. In Yakutsk, 10 degrees, cloudy. In Singapore, 30 degrees, rain. In London, 23 degrees, cloudy. In Los Angeles, 33 degrees, clear. That's all for me. See you next time.

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5: Hello, I'm Kate, and I'll tell you about the weather in 23rd of September and for the following day. In Santa Monica, 30 degrees, clear. In Orlando, 30 degrees, rain. In Atlanta, 27 degrees, rain. In Chicago, 17 degrees, cloudy. In New York City, 18 degrees, cloudy. In Columbus, 18 degrees, rain. In Louisville, 16 degrees, cloudy. Weather for tomorrow. In Santa Monica, 30 degrees, cloudy. In Orlando, 30 degrees, rain. In Atlanta, 23 degrees, cloudy. In Chicago, 18 degrees, cloudy. In New York City, 20 degrees, cloudy. In Columbus, 18 degrees, clear. In Louisville, 15 degrees, cloudy. That's all for me. See you next time.

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1: Hello, I'm Kate, and I'll tell you about the weather in 23rd of September and for the following day. In Santa Monica, 30 degrees, clear. In Orlando, 30 degrees, rain. In Atlanta, 27 degrees, rain. In Chicago, 17 degrees, cloudy. In New York City, 18 degrees, cloudy. In Columbus, 18 degrees, rain. In Louisville, 16 degrees, cloudy. Weather for tomorrow. In Santa Monica, 30 degrees, cloudy. In Orlando, 30 degrees, rain. In Atlanta, 23 degrees, cloudy. In Chicago, 18 degrees, cloudy. In New York City, 20 degrees, cloudy. In Columbus, 18 degrees, clear. In Louisville, 15 degrees, cloudy. That's all for me. See you next time.

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1: Hello, I'm Kate, and I'll tell you about the weather in 23rd of September and for the following day. In Brasilia, 34 degrees, cloudy. In Toronto, 17 degrees, clear. In Rome, 23 degrees, clear. In Yakutsk, 9 degrees, cloudy. In Singapore, 34 degrees, rain. In London, 24 degrees, cloudy. In Los Angeles, 34 degrees, clear. Weather for tomorrow. In Brasilia, 30 degrees, cloudy. In Toronto, 17 degrees, clear. In Rome, 25 degrees, clear. In Yakutsk, 10 degrees, cloudy. In Singapore, 30 degrees, rain. In London, 23 degrees, cloudy. In Los Angeles, 33 degrees, clear. That's all for me. See you next time.
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Hello, I'm Kate, and I'll tell you about the weather in 23rd of September and for the following day. In Santa Monica, 30 degrees, clear. In Orlando, 30 degrees, rain. In Atlanta, 27 degrees, rain. In Chicago, 17 degrees, cloudy. In New York City, 18 degrees, cloudy. In Columbus, 18 degrees, rain. In Louisville, 16 degrees, cloudy. Weather for tomorrow. In Santa Monica, 30 degrees, cloudy. In Orlando, 30 degrees, rain. In Atlanta, 23 degrees, cloudy. In Chicago, 18 degrees, cloudy. In New York City, 20 degrees, cloudy. In Columbus, 18 degrees, clear. In Louisville, 15 degrees, cloudy. That's all for me. See you next time.

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1: Hello, I'm Kate, and I'll tell you about the weather in 23rd of September and for the following day. In Santa Monica, 30 degrees, clear. In Orlando, 30 degrees, rain. In Atlanta, 27 degrees, rain. In Chicago, 17 degrees, cloudy. In New York City, 18 degrees, cloudy. In Columbus, 18 degrees, rain. In Louisville, 16 degrees, cloudy. Weather for tomorrow. In Santa Monica, 30 degrees, cloudy. In Orlando, 30 degrees, rain. In Atlanta, 23 degrees, cloudy. In Chicago, 18 degrees, cloudy. In New York City, 20 degrees, cloudy. In Columbus, 18 degrees, clear. In Louisville, 15 degrees, cloudy. That's all for me. See you next time.

Hello, I'm Kate, and I'll tell you about the weather in 23rd of September and for the following day. In Brasilia, 34 degrees, cloudy. In Toronto, 17 degrees, clear. In Rome, 23 degrees, clear. In Yakutsk, 9 degrees, cloudy. In Singapore, 34 degrees, rain. In London, 24 degrees, cloudy. In Los Angeles, 34 degrees, clear. Weather for tomorrow. In Brasilia, 30 degrees, cloudy. In Toronto, 17 degrees, clear. In Rome, 25 degrees, clear. In Yakutsk, 10 degrees, cloudy. In Singapore, 30 degrees, rain. In London, 23 degrees, cloudy. In Los Angeles, 33 degrees, clear. That's all for me. See you next time.

Hello, I'm Kate, and I'll tell you about the weather in 23rd of September and for the following day. In Santa Monica, 30 degrees, clear. In Orlando, 30 degrees, rain. In Atlanta, 27 degrees, rain. In Chicago, 17 degrees, cloudy. In New York City, 18 degrees, cloudy. In Columbus, 18 degrees, rain. In Louisville, 16 degrees, cloudy. Weather for tomorrow. In Santa Monica, 30 degrees, cloudy. In Orlando, 30 degrees, rain. In Atlanta, 23 degrees, cloudy. In Chicago, 18 degrees, cloudy. In New York City, 20 degrees, cloudy. In Columbus, 18 degrees, clear. In Louisville, 15 degrees, cloudy. That's all for me. See you next time.

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1: Hello, I'm Kate, and I'll tell you about the weather in 23rd of September and for the following day. In Santa Monica, 30 degrees, clear. In Orlando, 30 degrees, rain. In Atlanta, 27 degrees, rain. In Chicago, 17 degrees, cloudy. In New York City, 18 degrees, cloudy. In Columbus, 18 degrees, rain. In Louisville, 16 degrees, cloudy. Weather for tomorrow. In Santa Monica, 30 degrees, cloudy. In Orlando, 30 degrees, rain. In Atlanta, 23 degrees, cloudy. In Chicago, 18 degrees, cloudy. In New York City, 20 degrees, cloudy. In Columbus, 18 degrees, clear. In Louisville, 15 degrees, cloudy. That's all for me. See you next time. Hello, I'm Kate, and I'll tell you about the weather in 23rd of September and for the following day. In Brasilia, 34 degrees, cloudy. In Toronto, 17 degrees, clear. In Rome, 23 degrees, clear. In Yakutsk, 9 degrees, cloudy. In Singapore, 34 degrees, rain. In London, 24 degrees, cloudy. In Los Angeles, 34 degrees, clear. Weather for tomorrow. In Brasilia, 30 degrees, cloudy. In Toronto, 17 degrees, clear. In Rome, 25 degrees, clear. In Yakutsk, 10 degrees, cloudy. In Singapore, 30 degrees, rain. In London, 23 degrees, cloudy. In Los Angeles, 33 degrees, clear. That's all for me. See you next time.

Hello, I'm Kate, and I'll tell you about the weather in 23rd of September and for the following day. In Santa Monica, 30 degrees, clear. In Orlando, 30 degrees, rain. In Atlanta, 27 degrees, rain. In Chicago, 17 degrees, cloudy. In New York City, 18 degrees, cloudy. In Columbus, 18 degrees, rain. In Louisville, 16 degrees, cloudy. Weather for tomorrow. In Santa Monica, 30 degrees, cloudy. In Orlando,

0: 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Here.
1: Hello, I'm Kate, and I'll tell you about the weather in 23rd of September and for the following day. In Santa Monica, 30 degrees, clear. In Orlando, 30 degrees, rain. In Atlanta, 27 degrees, rain. In Chicago, 17 degrees, cloudy. In New York City, 18 degrees, cloudy. In Columbus, 18 degrees, rain. In Louisville, 16 degrees, cloudy. Weather for tomorrow. In Santa Monica, 30 degrees, cloudy. In Orlando, 30 degrees, rain. In Atlanta, 23 degrees, cloudy. In Chicago, 18 degrees, cloudy. In New York City, 20 degrees, cloudy. In Columbus, 18 degrees, clear. In Louisville, 15 degrees, cloudy. That's all for me. See you next time.

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7: Hello, I'm Kate, and I'll tell you about the weather in 23rd of September and for the following day. In Brasilia, 34 degrees, cloudy. In Toronto, 17 degrees, clear. In Rome, 23 degrees, clear. In Yakutsk, 9 degrees, cloudy. In Singapore, 34 degrees, rain. In London, 24 degrees, cloudy. In Los Angeles, 34 degrees, clear. Weather for tomorrow. In Brasilia, 30 degrees, cloudy. In Toronto, 17 degrees, clear. In Rome, 25 degrees, clear. In Yakutsk, 10 degrees, cloudy. In Singapore, 30 degrees, rain. In London, 23 degrees, cloudy. In Los Angeles, 33 degrees, clear. That's all for me. See you next time.

Hello, I'm Kate, and I'll tell you about the weather in 23rd of September and for the following day. In Santa Monica, 30 degrees, clear. In Orlando, 30 degrees, rain. In Atlanta, 27 degrees, rain. In Chicago, 17 degrees, cloudy. In New York City, 18 degrees, cloudy. In Columbus, 18 degrees, rain. In Louisville, 16 degrees, cloudy. Weather for tomorrow. In Santa Monica, 30 degrees, cloudy. In Orlando, 30 degrees, rain. In Atlanta, 23 degrees, cloudy. In Chicago, 18 degrees, cloudy. In New York City, 20 degrees, cloudy. In Columbus, 18 degrees, clear. In Louisville, 15 degrees, cloudy. That's all for me. See you next time.